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4: Cool and comfortable conditions expected as we head into Thursday evening here in the capital city. Look for 10 o'clock temperatures to cool down to around 70 degrees. We could see a spotty shower or two as we head through the evening hours, but the better chance for rain will come as we head overnight tonight and into Friday morning, where we could see scattered showers and maybe some weak thunderstorms with rainfall amounts up to a half an inch possible. From the 1011 Severe Weather Center, I'm meteorologist Bill Rentschler.
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0: After Dark.
1: He has these ways of firing you up with just the things that they're just so simple. Except for the one that he said, if we die, we die. I mean, that wasn't...
2: We die, we die.
1: If we die, we die. But whoa, Coach. Whoa. I didn't sign up
2: Hold
1: to die
2: on
1: today.
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0: Doggy likes a good quickie. 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
7: Cool and comfortable conditions expected as we head into Thursday evening here in the capital city. Look for 10 o'clock temperatures to cool down to around 70 degrees. We could see a spotty shower or two as we head through the evening hours, but the better chance for rain will come as we head overnight tonight and into Friday morning, where we could see scattered showers and maybe some weak thunderstorms with rainfall amounts up to a half an inch possible. From the 1011 Severe Weather Center, I'm meteorologist Bill Rentschler.
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2: Johanna, before I even sat in the chair, she asked me how my gums were doing.
3: Oh, no way.
2: Yes,
3: well, she probably had it in your chart.
2: Maybe she looked at the chart beforehand. But no, that's not why I was self-conscious. I don't even see the receding in them. Like a guy, you can see the receding hairline. It's right there in front of you.
3: Yeah,
2: but I would think you'd be able to see them gums.
3: It starts creeping, though, and then you get used to it. And by the time you realize you have a five head, you don't even know.
2: What's a five head?
3: It's bigger than a four.
2: What's a four?
3: A four.
2: Say, what's a forehead? I got me.
1: Wake up with Gary and Johanna and go to bed with Gary and Johanna. 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
2: But I know, but he could have at least said, you want me to see him? Want me to see me bounce him?
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2: Yeah, whatever.
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10: Cool and comfortable conditions expected as we head into Thursday evening here in the capital city. Look for 10 o'clock temperatures to cool down to around 70 degrees. We could see a spotty shower or two as we head through the evening hours, but the better chance for rain will come as we head overnight tonight and into Friday morning, where we could see scattered showers and maybe some weak thunderstorms with rainfall amounts up to a half an inch possible. From the 1011 Severe Weather Center, I'm meteorologist Bill Rentschler.
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0: Froggy knows you want more of Gary and Johanna.
1: I don't know anything about kidneys. Real, I mean, other than what they do. Like, can you function? Is there anything different without having one of them?
2: Right. I don't know. What do the kidneys do?
1: Oh, I knew you were going to ask that after me. After me saying I knew what they did. After me saying I knew what they did,
2: well,
1: I didn't.
2: Don't claim.
1: I didn't really
2: don't
1: know.
2: Don't make claims.
1: That's why I was trying to move forward in the conversation.
2: No, I want to know.
1: You
2: got
1: to go back and ask me questions like
2: Dr.
1: that.
2: Dr. Gary, I would like to know what the kidneys do. Are you Googling right now?
1: Kidney do. They do a lot of stuff. They're very important to the body.
2: Wow, thank you.
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0: Froggy likes a good quickie. From Gary and Johanna.
1: How are you? Good. Hey, I got a question for you. Hey, would you help me unbutton my shirt?
2: No.
1: No, you don't want to?
2: I would, but why? Well, why?
1: I need your help.
2: In public?
1: In public, I'm sorry.
2: What the hell going on?
1: I'll tell you in a minute.
2: You're going to get in trouble for this.
1: No, you're not going to get in trouble for this.
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7: Cool and comfortable conditions expected as we head into Thursday evening here in the capital city. Look for 10 o'clock temperatures to cool down to around 70 degrees. We could see a spotty shower or two as we head through the evening hours, but the better chance for rain will come as we head overnight tonight and into Friday morning, where we could see scattered showers and maybe some weak thunderstorms with rainfall amounts up to a half an inch possible. From the 1011 Severe Weather Center, I'm meteorologist Bill Rentschler.
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2: And obviously, I don't know what it was like before, but you are the favorite child. You've got to be number one.
3: Yeah,
2: now,
3: you have
2: sure.
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0: Doggy likes a good quickie. 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

0: The Gage County Fair is going on this week. 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
13: Cool and comfortable conditions expected as we head into Thursday evening here in the capital city. Look for 10 o'clock temperatures to cool down to around 70 degrees. We could see a spotty shower or two as we head through the evening hours, but the better chance for rain will come as we head overnight tonight and into Friday morning, where we could see scattered showers and maybe some weak thunderstorms with rainfall amounts up to a half an inch possible. From the 1011 Severe Weather Center, I'm meteorologist Bill Rentschler.
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Pots Farm was a place to go. Load a truck up, hit the dirt road. Jump the barbed wire, spread the word. Light the bonfire and call the girls. King in the can and the Marlboro man. Jack and Jim were a few good men. Where you learn how to kiss and cuss and fight too. Better watch out for the boys in blue. And all this small town, he said, she said. 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And that talk is getting old. You better mind your business, man. Watch your mouth. Boy, after

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2: Because remember, you were looking pretty weak.
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2: You're looking thin.
1: This is fat.
2: How do we
1: F-A-T
2: get
1: fat.
2: 8 pounds of fat? That means that's a lot of pounds.
1: I know. I know. I think it's right in my gut, too.
2: Can I see?
1: You're not going to. I carry it well. I mean, so you're not going to be able to.
2: Oh, my God. 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
3: 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Because we asked if she was your best friend, and you said she's one of your best friends. Is she now number one in that slot, or has she still got some more work to do?
4: I think she's number two.
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0: Wake up with Gary and Joanna, and go to bed with Gary and Joanna. Wait, that didn't sound right.

0: are off. With Froggy still has Gary and Johanna.
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2: Absolutely.
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3: Why are you giving good advice now?
1: I don't know. 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
1: Bad advice with Amar. 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
2: Showers and weak embedded thunderstorms become likely overnight into Friday morning, making for a commute in which the wipers will come in handy. Low temperatures fall to the upper 60s, with the rain mainly clearing out by mid-morning. Friday will be humid, as clouds are slow to move out, and high temperatures will be in the lower 80s. We will crank up the summer heat going into this weekend. From the 1011 Severe Weather Center, I'm meteorologist Jessica Blum.
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1: Showers and weak embedded thunderstorms become likely overnight into Friday morning, making for a commute in which the wipers will come in handy. Low temperatures fall to the upper 60s, with the rain mainly clearing out by mid-morning. Friday will be humid, as clouds are slow to move out, and high temperatures will be in the lower 80s. We will crank up the summer heat going into this weekend. From the 1011 Severe Weather Center, I'm meteorologist Jessica Blum.
0: 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Froggy ruined a couple iPhones on that one. But hey, it was all in the name of science.

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1: Showers and weak embedded thunderstorms become likely overnight into Friday morning, making for a commute in which the wipers will come in handy. Low temperatures fall to the upper 60s, with the rain mainly clearing out by mid-morning. Friday will be humid, as clouds are slow to move out, and high temperatures will be in the lower 80s. We will crank up the summer heat going into this weekend. From the 1011 Severe Weather Center, I'm meteorologist Jessica Blum.
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1: Showers and weak embedded thunderstorms become likely overnight into Friday morning, making for a commute in which the wipers will come in handy. Low temperatures fall to the upper 60s, with the rain mainly clearing out by mid-morning. Friday will be humid, as clouds are slow to move out, and high temperatures will be in the lower 80s. We will crank up the summer heat going into this weekend. From the 1011 Severe Weather Center, I'm meteorologist Jessica Blum.
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1: Showers and weak embedded thunderstorms become likely overnight into Friday morning, making for a commute in which the wipers will come in handy. Low temperatures fall to the upper 60s, with the rain mainly clearing out by mid-morning. Friday will be humid, as clouds are slow to move out, and high temperatures will be in the lower 80s. We will crank up the summer heat going into this weekend. From the 1011 Severe Weather Center, I'm meteorologist Jessica Blum.
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8: Mainly cloudy this morning with a 40% chance of rain. Temperature rising into the upper 70s by noon. This afternoon, mostly cloudy and warm with a high temperature in the low 80s. Tonight, partly cloudy with areas of fog possible after midnight, low around 70. From the 1011 Severe Weather Center, I'm meteorologist Brandon Rector.
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1: And I said, we need three, right? 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

0: kind of a crappy start to the day. Rain, cloudy, rain, dark, 67 right now. Oddly, though, there's a heat advisory, but the high today is only 81. So I don't know if the heat advisory is more for the weekend, because it's going to get to 100 on Sunday. The weekend looks really hot. It's kind of, you know. What do you say? Meh?
1: Meh.
0: Meh. Not meh. Kind of meh. You know what I'm talking about? But the weekend is here. We got Megan Maroney on Sunday. A little update coming up. I feel kind of bad. You know, we're in a position where sometimes we can spread rumors about people, and not that Megan Maroney cares what we say, but, I mean, a lot of people talk about her in her personal life. She's come out now in an interview and talked about that a little bit more, about who she's dating. We were talking about that yesterday. She's dating some soccer guy. Well, that was Megan, right?
1: Yeah.
0: Yeah. That's not true.
1: Oh, it was a lie?
0: Yeah. So straight from her mouth, we'll tell you what her deal is. 28 years old, probably could have any guy that she wants. What does she want? Is she even interested? And has she found a substitute for a man? So we'll get into that in just a few. On Sunday, she'll be here, and we still have a chance for you to be upgraded to, of course we still have a chance because we haven't done it yet. On Sunday, 4:30 to 6:30 in the Pinnacle Bank Arena is where you'll find, no. Let me back up for a second. In the rail yard is where you'll find us for our pre-party with Carpets Direct, and that's where you can get upgraded to the lounge seats, and then we got some other cool stuff that you can win. So that'll be on Sunday, and then this morning we have a game we're going to be playing with listeners. It's already kind of scheduled, even though it's one of those where we've scheduled it with listeners to come and join the show to do something to try to win floor seats, but more times than not, we have something fall through, and then we ask you while you're listening, hey, do you want to do this? So there may be a fly-by-the-seat-of-your-pants moment on the show where we need your help.
1: Maybe. I hope not. I feel like I did some serious booking last night, and I think it's okay.
0: I don't mind so much when that happens. Just the immediacy. You know, somebody's just driving to work, and they don't even have this. Like, right now, they're not even thinking about it. Or maybe they're not even listening to the show now, but they get in their car after 7 o'clock, and then, what? I can call right now and get floor seats and surprise them? You know what I mean? Like, it's kind of like that when it works. Sometimes it doesn't, but...
1: Right. We've had it in the past where things have been planned, and then it goes off the rails, and the unplanned goes better than the plan.
0: Right.
1: Yeah.
0: I know. That's what I'm saying, so... We'll see. We got a plan, but maybe the unplanned will be better than planned. We'll all find out together, I guess. Huh?
1: Yeah.
0: Yeah.
1: It's good.
0: All right. Thank you. We'll come back with that Megan Maroney news about her personal dating life that she spoke recently about. We'll do that next. Hang on.
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12: Mainly cloudy this morning with a 40% chance of rain. Temperature rising into the upper 70s by noon. This afternoon, mostly cloudy and warm with a high temperature in the low 80s. Tonight, partly cloudy with areas of fog possible after midnight, low around 70. From the 1011 Severe Weather Center, I'm meteorologist Brandon Rector.
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0: So yesterday we shared that Megan Maroney was dating, or we had heard that she was dating the U.S. soccer star. I don't believe that to be true. Matter of fact, she said she's not even interested. Not interested in guys at all. Doesn't Girl? Matter who you are. No, she's not interested in girls either. She doesn't want anything. Matter of fact, she was asked recently in an interview, like, about marriage and stuff. She goes, marriage? It's not even in my top 10.
1: Whoa.
0: I have no interest in it right now.
1: How do you write love songs, then?
0: Well, she said, if you pay attention, there's two on her most recent album, and both of them end quickly. I don't know what that means. I don't know if the relationship in the songs doesn't work out or what. But, no, she's not interested. She got herself a dog. She said that's what she should have got all along.
1: Is she going to write songs about the dog now?
0: Maybe. I don't know if she got hurt. She must have got hurt.
1: Yeah.
0: Some guy must have hurt her.
1: Well, yeah, her song, what is the main one that, like, she got super famous on? That one, isn't it all about, like, it's like a jaded relationship song.
0: Yeah.
1: Makes sense. You know what? I stand for it. Do you, girl. You want to, whatever, not
0: date.
1: It's
0: all about her career. She doesn't even, but, I don't know. Guys are so different. Guys can say that and see, like,
1: no.
0: A hot girl and, like, okay, never mind.
1: Well, not
0: Let's
1: only
0: give
1: that,
0: it a shot.
1: I feel like guys need relationships. They say that. I just watched the psychiatrist. He was talking about it, about how, like, the, like, divorces and deaths between spouses, it is almost always, like, the man who ends up going off and being with someone, like, immediately. And, like, the girl takes, she's just, like, chilling, you know? She's like, I kind of like being by myself. This ain't bad.
0: God, I don't know. You're saying there's science behind that. There's some data, but in my life, what I've witnessed is that not to be true.
1: Really? See, I've witnessed it to be true.
0: Right. Yeah.
1: You know.
0: But I don't know if it is a gender thing or if it's just a person thing, because there are some people, J-Lo, for example, guy to guy.
1: Is she J-Lo your life example?
0: No, it's not. But she go from guy to guy. She can't stay single for a second. Do you know, that's why she's been married so many times. My dad was the same way. My dad.
1: That's a man.
0: That sure is. That is a man. Even though he was told he had lady legs.
1: Yeah, lady legs?
0: That's what he told me. Yeah. He said, look at these legs.
1: Why you hit the gym so much? You're like, I can't have
0: lady legs.
1: You talk
0: about confused for an adolescent. I didn't know if I was supposed to have man legs or lady legs. Because he's bragging on them.
1: Well,
0: I'm like, well, they are smooth looking and small. Like, is that what I'm supposed to look like?
1: And he's getting a lot of girls. So you're like, maybe this is what the girls want. Lady
0: They're
1: legs.
0: Like lady legs. So she's not about it. So don't get any funny ideas, guys. Coming to the concert on Sunday. She ain't even got eyes for you. She said maybe when the tour's over, maybe she'll take a look at a
1: that
0: guy.
1: That makes sense.
0: But as of right now, no. Sunday, she'll be at the Pinnacle Bank Arena, and we got floor seats we're giving away this morning, and we got VIP upgrade to the Loge at our pre-party on Sunday, 4:30 till 6:30 in the rail yard with Carpets Direct.
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0: So we got to break the news to a listener today that he's not going to be a feature on the show for Why Am I Still Single. This got messy quickly yesterday after we wrapped things up. You know, we do a weekly dating thing on Thursdays with Sauter Heyman Jewelers. Our feature last week, Tina, she ended up not selecting her match. So she ended up going with this deal. And they're getting to know each other right now. But her original match, who we liked, we're being a bit cautious about having him to come back on the show to be a feature. We initially invited him to come back on, and then I don't know who did the investigative work. Did somebody send us a photo?
1: Yeah, a friend of mine.
0: Sent us a photo of the guy that was on the show yesterday and the room that he was sitting in to be on Why Am I Still Single. And that room is identical to the room that a guy who was also on the show who we had to ban just a few weeks ago from the show because he was bullying and just being terribly mean to a lot of listeners. And

0: you and I are kind of similar where I'm like, whatever, let's just do it. But then a lot of people in the, not one person in the comments said do it, and not one person in this building told me to do it. Everybody told
1: me the
0: opposite.
1: They're saying stay away, yeah. Really?
0: Yes. Uh-huh.
1: Okay, well, it's like so, we're staying away from them then.
0: I don't know. See, now I go back and forth. Now you're making me feel weird because you and I think would do it.
1: I would do it.
0: And sometimes just because we trust our instincts.
1: I know. Just because I think it, you know, who cares if it goes sideways? It's something people would talk about.
0: Yeah.
1: But we don't want to get took either.
0: No, I know. And like, genuinely, we would have. It was someone who sent us the pictures. We literally watched a guy be in the exact same room and neither you nor I
1: saw it. We didn't recognize it.
0: Someone else had to show us.
1: That's hilarious. All right, well, we're looking every Thursday. Why Am I Still Single? Sider Heyman Jewelers. If you're single and want to be on the show, we need a photo and something about yourself. To 474-FROG, text the show.
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0: We got Megan Maroney, floor seats this morning. We're going to be giving those out. We got some listeners that are going to be joining the show, and they're going to be playing a game called I Need Money for Maroney. They're going to prank call a friend, a loved one, somebody who they feel like will answer the phone live on the air. They're not going to know that they're going to be live on the air, and they're going to ask them for money. And we have reasons why they need the cash. The people that are playing the game don't know those reasons yet, and they won't know until they're live on the air. And whether or not they get the money, there's no real money that they need. Obviously, this is just for fun.
1: Just for reaction.
0: Yeah, in the end, we'll tell the person that they're on the air. They don't need the cash. They're trying to win tickets for Megan Maroney on Sunday for floor seats. So it should be a lot of fun. I'm really looking forward to it.
1: Yeah, I got to put the delay on. Don't let me forget.
0: Yeah, you probably should.
1: This game can get a little spicy. People say some crazy stuff.
0: Yeah. I'm also a little concerned. What am I concerned about?
1: Oh, you lost it.
0: Yeah, that's a concern. When you forget what you're going to say next.
1: That's the worst.
0: Oh, I know what it is.
1: Okay.
0: I'm also concerned that they let the person in on the fact that they're calling them. And this has happened in the past.
1: Mm-hmm.
0: And we've been very polite about it. But I want to call it out.
1: I think we should call it out, especially because, Gary, this little B producer over here went 10 toes down in my messaging. And I specifically said, please do not tell.
0: Yeah, you can't tell.
1: Yeah.
0: And it's obvious.
1: It's so obvious. And here's the thing. It's to the detriment of the person playing because the fake ones never win. We got camp fan members, and they call it out immediately. And they're usually the ones we go to be like, which one's your favorite? Who should win the tickets? You know?
0: Yeah, it's got to be a prank call.
1: They
0: have to think that it's just you and them on the phone and nobody's, you know, on the radio.
1: Yeah. I'm excited. I think it should be good. I get a little nervy about phone stuff, but I think it'll be good.
0: Okay, well, let's take a break. We'll come back. We'll turn the cams on, and we'll get it going. I need money for Maroney. This is for floor seats for Sunday show. And again, just another reminder, Sunday we have the upgrade to the Loge. If you want to go and get upgraded, you got to come out to the pre-party, 4:30 till 6:30 in the rail yard. That's happening with Carpets Direct for Megan Maroney on Sunday.
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0: It's Gary Greenwood for Aloe. I just wanted to take a second and brag on Aloe. 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I mean, you already know, especially if you don't have it and you got friends that have Aloe. 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Like, man, why ain't you got Aloe up in here? 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
13: Mainly cloudy this morning with a 40% chance of rain. Temperature rising into the upper 70s by noon. This afternoon, mostly cloudy and warm with a high temperature in the low 80s. Tonight, partly cloudy with areas of fog possible after midnight, low around 70. From the 1011 Severe Weather Center, I'm meteorologist Brandon Rector.
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2: Megan Maroney, Sunday, Pinnacle Bank Arena. We have an upgrade, VIP in the loge. You got to come out to the pre-party on Sunday in the rail yard with Carpets Direct, 4:30 to 6:30 for your chance to win. This morning, we're giving away floor seats, and we have our first. These are all prank calls, by the way. You have the delay on?
3: Yes.
2: Okay. We have at least three listeners that are going to be joining the show. They're going to prank call somebody. None of them know what they're doing really yet, other than they have to add a call, merge a call, and they're going to get somebody that they think will answer live on the air with us, and we're going to have them tell them something. So let's go ahead and welcome, I think it's Jessica. Yeah, Jessica to the show. She's a little nervous, I believe, because she doesn't know exactly what she's going to say yet. Jessica, are you there?
4: Yeah, I'm here.
2: So you wanting to go to Megan Maroney in the floor, sitting in the floor on Sunday? Been wanting to go to the show for a while?
4: Yeah.
2: Who are you going to take with you if you win?
4: My oldest daughter. She loved her, and she loved to be on the floor.
2: Oh.
3: Aww.
2: You guys are going to have a great time if you win, but you got to do this first. Now, and this only will get you in to win, okay? It's going to be voted upon, so you got to do your best here. We do have something we need you to do. You're going to add a call and then merge a call with somebody that you think will answer this morning, and then we're going to tell you what you have to tell them. This is called I Need Money for Maroney, so we're going to give you a reason why you need $100.
4: Okay.
2: Okay? And who are we going to be calling?
4: My coworker, who's also like my office manager.
3: Oh.
2: Is that a guy or a girl?
4: It's a girl. She'll give me money.
2: Oh, well, you think she will?
3: Now, here's the thing, though. Will she give you money for any reason ever?
4: I don't know. I guess we can find out.
2: I want to go with the first one.
3: Okay, do it.
2: Okay, Jessica, this is what you're going to do, okay? We're going to tell you now what you have to ask her what you need the money for.
4: Okay.
2: And then when you add a call, merge a call, we're just going to be sitting here waiting for you. And then we'll come in and tell her that the whole thing's a joke. You don't really need the money.
4: Okay.
2: Okay. You're going to ask your friend. What's her name again?
4: Her name is Jelana.
2: Joanna?
4: Jelana.
3: Jelana.
4: Yeah.
2: Okay. You're going to tell her you need $100 because you found something that you really, really like and you've been thinking about a lot lately at Dr. John's.
4: Okay.
2: Okay. All right.
3: Yeah.
2: Girl,
3: like a naughty
2: is all
3: thing.
2: In. Yeah. Yeah. You've been in there before, right?
4: Not to once a year, but we were like out of town with some girls and we went to one like that.
2: Okay, so you're familiar. All right.
4: Yeah. Okay.
3: So spice it up. Remember, this is voted on, so you want it good.
4: Okay.
2: All right, go ahead and add a call, merge a call.
4: Okay.
2: She was all in on it.
3: She was all in.
4: Joe, do you want me to have her answer and then merge?
3: Yeah, so right now you're going to add a call, her, and then you merge and so we can hear, okay?
4: Should I be like, okay, hey, and then merge, or should I ask her and then merge?
2: Oh, you have to merge first so we can hear it.
4: Okay, perfect. I'm going to call her.
2: Okay, good luck. Jelana, huh?
3: Jelana. I don't know. I feel like you're adding letters.
2: What can you get for $100?
3: You get some good stuff, I think.
5: Hello? Yes? You have a minute? Yeah? Is anyone with you?
6: Hold on.
5: Okay. My speakerphone? No. Okay, good. I have a very weird question, but I know I could call you.
6: Okay.
5: Would you give me
4: $100 to go buy something at Dr. John's.
5: Yeah.
4: Okay. That's all.
5: Okay. Would you like me to Venmo this to you or just leave it on your desk?
4: You could just leave it on my desk.
5: Okay.
2: Jolana.
5: I'll ask more questions later.
2: Jolana.
5: Who are you with?
2: Hi, my name's Gary.
5: Oh, hi, Gary.
2: Hi, how are you? Johanna, want to say hi to Jolana?
3: Hi, I think it's Jolana. Hi.
2: Oh, you're live on the radio. You're live on the radio.
5: Oh, my God.
2: We're playing I Need Money for Maroney. We thought that would be embarrassing to ask for $100 to Dr. John's, but it sounds like no issue with you.
5: No, you got to do what you got to do for your girls.
3: I love it.
2: All right. What a great friend. Congratulations. Jessica, you are in to win the floor seats to Megan Maroney. So we'll let you know if you win by the end of the show, okay?
5: Well, I hope my $100 gets us there.
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12: Continuing through our drive time, do watch for slowdowns North 33rd and Vine Street in the cleanup stages from an earlier injury accident, likely still running slow. We do have several construction projects we'll want to keep in mind. Cornhusker 35th to Havelock, lane closures and head-to-head traffic in some areas for street improvements. And work continues on I-180, bridge work over I-80. Do watch for lane closures on I-180 and I-80. Make sure the headlights are on. If you come across anything that slows you down, call the traffic hotline 402-479-14.
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20: Mainly cloudy this morning with a 40% chance of rain. Temperature rising into the upper 70s by noon. This afternoon, mostly cloudy and warm with a high temperature in the low 80s. Tonight, partly cloudy with areas of fog possible after midnight, low around 70. From the 1011 Severe Weather Center, I'm meteorologist Brandon Rector.
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2: I need money from Maroney. That is what we're doing this morning. Prank calls for a chance to win floor seats to Megan Maroney. You don't really need the money. We're just, you know, something fun that we're doing here. And I think we have to up it. We just had Jessica ask her boss for $100 to go to Dr. John's. Her boss had no idea that she was on the radio. And I think we had some listeners, Heather, on the cam. She's right. I think the money needs to be higher because she didn't blink. She didn't bat an eye at
3: $100. She didn't bat an eye. $100 at Dr. John's and you're just cool with it? I wonder if Penthouse Amy would give me $100 for her Dr. John's. I'm about to ask her today.
2: Let's go ahead and welcome our next guest to the show, and that's Taylor. Taylor doesn't really know what she's doing yet, so let's fill her in and then tell her what she has to ask for. We're not going to do $100 now. We're going to do $500. Taylor, are you there?
22: Yeah, I'm here.
2: Okay, you're live on the air. Who are we calling this morning?
22: Her name is Brooke.
2: You think she'll answer?
22: Yeah, she is kind of expecting a call, kind of not.
2: Okay, now, but she doesn't know that she's going to be on the radio.
22: No,
2: she has no ideas
22: for
2: Megan Maroney. Okay.
22: No.
2: Are you curious what you have to ask her, why you need $500?
22: Yes.
2: Johanna, you want to tell her?
3: Okay, so this is our idea. We are wanting you to call her and say, you need $500 because it could be an ex or someone got a hold of your nudes or a scammer got a hold of your nudes and they're going to post them unless you pay them $500.
22: Okay.
2: And tell her they're not like the best nudes. You're embarrassed because the poses weren't good or something.
3: Yeah, you can spice it up however you want. This is voted on, so you want to make it like good, you know?
2: Yeah.
22: Okay,
2: so add a call, merge a call, and we'll be waiting for your friend Brooke to answer.
22: Okay, are you ready for me to start?
2: Yeah, we're ready.
3: So don't start telling her anything until you get us money back on, okay?
2: Right.
22: Okay.
2: Okay. This is a good one.
3: I don't think she's
2: having a problem.
3: Yet.
2: Are you having a problem?
22: I haven't done it yet.
2: That's okay. Who's in the background?
22: You probably hear people in my office and so forth.
3: You're doing this at work?
22: Yeah.
3: Oh, that's hilarious.
22: Okay. Here we go. Okay, I'm gonna start.
2: Okay, she's trying to get away from those dudes. I don't blame you.
22: Okay.
2: $500?
3: Feels kind of cheap for this situation.
22: Oh, okay, so add people and then call her?
2: Add a call.
3: Add a call, and it'll take us off, and you'll just be with her, so just add a call. You can say hi quick if you want, and then you press merge.
22: Got it, okay.
3: Yep.
2: Okay, good luck.
3: I think we've taught a lot of people how to add calls.
2: Surprising. At 28, you're not merging, you're not doing three ways, I guess.
22: Hey, Brooke. Yeah, so can you hear me? Yeah. Okay, so I have a huge favor to ask you. Yeah, so. Okay, so one of my exes got a hold of my nudes. And they're threatening me to post them if I don't send them $500, but I'm poor. Do you have $500?
23: Were they hacked?
22: What?
23: Were they hacked or why are they asking for money?
22: It's like a blackmail thing. They're like trying to get it back at me.
23: I know. Did they send proof that they have them?
22: Well, no, but I know that I sent them to them.
23: Okay, what are they asking for money on?
22: Cash App.
23: Okay, did they, like, DM you on Instagram or on Snapchat? What's up?
22: They texted me.
23: Oh, and you know it's their number for sure?
22: Oh, yeah.
23: Um, I can pay you back on Monday. Don't pay them. What you need to do is you need to call the non-emergency line and make a police report.
22: Well, that's embarrassing, though.
23: Well, yeah, but it's better than having your nude spread worldwide, child.
2: Has that happened to you, Brooke?
23: Who the hell's on the phone right now?
2: Has that happened to you?
23: In high school, yeah.
3: Oh, no. Loser, let's find him. Let's find him and beat him up.
2: Yeah, this is Gary and Johanna. You're live on the air. This is I Need Money for Maroney. She don't need no money. It ain't no news going out anywhere.
22: Taylor, I fucking hate you.
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12: As we continue through our drive time, do watch for slowdowns, 33rd and Vine, likely still in the cleanup stages from an earlier accident. We do have several construction projects. We'll want to keep in mind South 27th from Nebraska Parkway all the way to Sheridan Boulevard. Limited access and full closures for paving and water main project. Also, Nebraska Parkway at South 70th. Lane closures southbound and eastbound for turn lane construction. And southbound 56, Van Dorn to Normal, northbound lane closure for paving repairs. Light rain throughout the region. We'll want to use extra caution with wet driving conditions. 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
2: I think this is going to be tough to decide who's going to win the floor seats for Megan Maroney on Sunday, Pinnacle Bank Arena. By the way, we have an upgrade also pre-party Sunday, 4:30 to 6:30 in the rail yard with Carpets Direct. You could find yourself in the loge if you come out and hang out with us for a couple hours before the show. This morning, we're giving away the floor seats with I Need Money for Maroney. We're having people prank friends. We'll tell you why you need the money. You just have to ask them on the air, and then we'll tell them the whole thing's a joke. And I believe we're ready for our next contestant, and that is Jordan. Let's welcome Jordan to the show.
3: Jordan?
16: Hi.
3: Hi.
16: Yeah.
2: Hey, Jordan. Good morning. You're live on the air. How are you?
16: I'm good. How are you?
2: Good. Have you been listening to the radio? Have you heard any of our I Need Money for Maroney listeners?
16: I only heard the one where she asked for like $100 to Dr. John's, and she was her friend was all about it.
3: Yeah.
2: Well, we've upped the ante after the 100. We thought that that was too easy to get out of friends. So now it's $500 that you're going to be asking for. Okay.
16: I'm sorry, how much?
2: $500.
16: Okay.
2: Okay. And, but you're not asking for Dr. John's. Yours is going to be different. Everybody has a different one. You're going to be calling a friend, right? What's your friend's name?
16: Desiree.
3: Sister.
16: Desiree.
2: Oh, your whatever. Sister. It's your, wait a minute. It's your sister? It's your sister. Okay. Now, we found out you're married happily for how many years? 15?
16: Yep.
2: Okay. So, again, we're going to have you ask your sister for some money here for something, and then we'll tell her and everybody that it's a joke, even your husband, because he's not going to like hearing this.
16: Okay. Well, he probably won't hear it, but okay.
2: Okay, good. Because you have fallen in love with a guy in prison.
16: Oh. Okay.
2: Okay.
3: You think that's believable enough, or should it just be she's been talking to this guy?
2: That's fine, but maybe she's starting to develop some feelings.
3: Okay. Giving her some character development.
2: Yeah,
3: for
2: just
3: the
2: a little bit. Yeah, and he's asking for some money. For what? What did he need money in prison for?
3: Put on the books, on his books. Okay. Maybe he wants to buy some ramen. Maybe
2: some cigs.
3: Maybe he
2: needs
3: some
2: whatever. Right. Yeah.
16: What's it called? Commissary?
3: Commissary.
2: Commissary,
3: yeah.
2: Right. Yeah, you know the lingo. Yeah, for some reason. Yeah.
16: I don't know anyone in prison, but okay.
3: Well, today you do.
16: Yeah.
2: So why don't you go ahead? I know that you've never done this before, but you're going to add a call and then merge a call, and then you start talking to her. Don't say anything to her until you merge the call.
16: Okay.
2: And then we'll come on the air and we'll let her know that the whole thing's a joke, obviously.
16: I don't. Okay.
2: Okay.
16: All right.
2: I've fallen in love is too much.
3: It's just not believable.
2: My aunt did, and she was married, and she bought the man's shoes.
3: Yeah, you're Missouri relatives, I'm sure. It looks like a stand-up woman.
2: Everybody got a dark side.
16: Hello? Hi. Hi. What are you doing? Oh, just trying to figure out payroll. There's a lot of stuff. Some of my people didn't get paid. That sounds, terrible. I have a huge favor to ask you. Okay? I need to borrow some money for a person I've been talking to, but I can't ask my husband.
17: I'm sorry, what?
16: It's someone... I've been talking to someone in prison, and I need to borrow some money to help them. Kind of have feelings for them. I can explain more later. I just need you to help me.
5: You've been talking to somebody in prison?
16: Yeah, they contacted me, and then we've just kind of been talking, and it's, I don't know.
5: Do you know this person?
16: I mean, only from, like, talking to them.
5: How did they contact you?
16: I got a phone call, and it was, like, a wrong number, and then, I don't know.
2: Jordan.
5: You're giving him money?
2: Jordan, tell her about the pictures he sent with his shirt off when he was doing push-ups in the yard.
3: He was hot.
5: What in the hell is happening right now?
2: Dennis, you're live on the air. This is Gary and Johanna. She don't need money. She's not talking to a prisoner. Nope. She's happily married. She's just trying to win floor seats for Megan Maloney. Were you going to give her the money? Would you have given her $500?
5: No.
3: You were really worried about her. I could tell.
5: Oh, God. That was a little out of character. Holy crap.
2: Jordan, great work. We
3: that
2: got you in
3: so
2: to win.
3: That was so good. Yeah. Nice job.
5: It's so hard not to laugh. I was like, this isn't even. Today would be a very good day just to
7: have a good day. You're waking up with Gary and Johanna.
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15: 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Froggy has your excuse on why you were late to work. 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
12: As we continue through our drive time, do watch for slowdowns, 33rd and Vine, likely still in the cleanup stages from an earlier accident. We do have several construction projects we'll want to keep in mind. South 27th from Nebraska Parkway all the way to Sheridan Boulevard, limited access and full closures for paving and water main project. Also, Nebraska Parkway at South 70th, lane closures southbound and eastbound for turn lane construction, and southbound 56th, Van Dorn to Normal, northbound lane closure for paving repairs. Light rain throughout the region. We'll want to use extra caution with wet driving conditions. Make sure the headlights are on if you come across anything that gets...
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2: Okay, we have time for one more of these. I need money for Maroney. Megan Maroney concert on Sunday, Pinnacle Bank Arena. We're going to put some money on the floor. These are floor seats. And we have one more prank call. Faith is going to be calling her grandma. And if you're just joining us, our prank calls are all about, I need money for Maroney. They don't really need the money. We give you fake reasons why you're asking for money just for fun. And then you have a chance to win the floor seats. So, Faith, are you there? Let's go ahead and welcome her to the show.
3: Hi, Faith.
24: Hi.
2: Hey, so we're calling grandma?
24: Yes.
2: All right, so we've come up with an idea. Okay, you're going to ask Grandma for $500, which we're learning on the cams here that actually is a little cheap for what you're going to be asking Grandma for.
3: Yeah, but I think it's a reasonable amount.
2: I think so.
3: We'll leave it at $500.
2: You're going to tell her, ask her first if it runs in the family to be extra, extra, extra hairy down there. Okay.
24: Okay.
3: In Gary's words, like a werewolf.
2: Werewolfism or whatever down there.
3: Werewolfism.
2: Because as soon as I clean it up, Grandma, next day it's all back full force down there. And so you want to laser everything off.
24: Okay, I can do that.
2: All right. But make sure to ask her if it runs in the family first. Grandma, do you have this problem too?
24: Okay.
2: And then so you can add a call, merge a call. We'll be here waiting. We'll tell Grandma the whole thing's fake.
24: Okay, sounds good.
2: All right. And don't say anything to her until you merge.
24: Yep.
2: Okay. I just love when we get grandmas on here.
3: I do, too. I better be ready to press that button.
2: They don't care.
3: I know.
25: Especially if you take that.
24: Are you there? Yep. Okay. Are you around, Grandpa?
26: He's in the bathroom.
24: Okay, I got a question.
26: What?
24: It's kind of weird. Sorry.
26: Okay, well, give me a weird question. I love him.
24: Do you get, like, really hairy down there, like a werewolf?
26: Well, yeah, you're supposed to.
24: Well, like, it's, like, really bad. Like, you shave once, and then, like, the next day it all grows back, you know?
26: I shave every day. And when you get older, then a lot of it goes away, but you still have to.
24: But that's normal?
26: Yeah, I think so.
24: Okay, well, this is expensive, but, like, I need, like, $500.

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3: Okay, so we need your help deciding which one of our I Need Money for Maroney listeners deserves the floor seats for the concert on Sunday at the Pinnacle Bank Arena. 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You could be upgraded there to Loge seats. So don't forget, come on out on Sunday. But for the floor seats this morning, we're playing I Need Money from Maroney. We have four listeners. And to be completely honest with you, this is embarrassing, but it's true. We don't know how to make a poll. Things have changed because of the platforms that we use here to stream the show. So we don't know how to get, even though we just asked you, we need your help. We don't know how to receive your help. Other than, I don't know, are we still going to give it a second to try to figure out how to do the poll on Facebook or YouTube?
4: Well, I'm going to try to do it on YouTube. I know what's wrong, I think. It's because of the way we stream now. It just kind of makes it complicated. We stream through one service to all these other places, so it makes the customization of all the places that we stream to a little... It's like it's a miscommunication.
3: I see.
4: So, I don't know. I mean, we can say text in who you think should win. For right now, until I'm going to try to get it to work on YouTube.
3: Okay. All right. Well, in the meantime, because I don't want these people to have to wait. And while it's fresh in everybody's mind, I think we should probably have them vote.
4: Okay, so vote. Text in. You're going to have to help me count.
3: Okay. 474-FROG. That's our number. That's where you can text.
4: You want a refresher on what they were?
3: Yeah, why don't you go through them?
4: Okay, so the first one, I didn't write down exactly what they were right now, but I had them perfectly in the...
3: Dr. John's is first one.
4: First one was Jessica with Dr. John's. Second one was Taylor. That was the nude scammer, right?
3: Yep. Yeah, Instagram, I think.
4: Nude scam, so she was needed money so someone wouldn't post her nudes. And then Jordan was the prison. She needed money for her prison boyfriend.
3: Prison lover.
4: Yep. Prison lover. And then the last one was Faith. And she needed money for laser hair removal from her grandma to laser off her big werewolf bush.
3: So you don't have to, like if you just
4: say a name.
3: If you just said werewolf, we wouldn't know which one you're
4: voting
3: for.
4: Yeah, exactly. Right.
3: Or their name, whatever. If you feel strongly one way or another on who should win the tickets for the show on Sunday, on the floor for Megan Maroney, go ahead and send your text now to the show. And we'll be calling and rewarding these tickets here really, really soon. Again, our text line is 474-FROG.
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6: On the downhill side of our drive time traffic, no new accidents or major delays. Most traffic moving well. A few volume slowdowns. We do have several construction projects. Vine Street, 66th to 70th. That is closed for street improvements. The detour would be 66th to O Street. Work continues on South Street, 17th to 27th. Eastbound lane closure for paving repairs. And I-180, Cornhusker to downtown. North and southbound lane closures off and on for some bridge work. If you see a trouble spot, call the traffic hotline 402-479-1414. Keeping you moving with Time Saver Traffic.
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13: Mostly cloudy to cloudy today with a 40% chance of rain. High temperature this afternoon in the low 80s. Tonight, partly cloudy with areas of fog possible after midnight, low around 70. Saturday, areas of fog possible early, then mostly sunny to partly cloudy, hot and humid, high in the upper 90s, heat index up to 105 possible. From the 1011 Severe Weather Center, I'm meteorologist Brandon Rector.
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4: Where are we on the voting? Are we ready to announce that winner, or you want to wait a little bit longer?
5: Totally up to you. I mean, we can stomp it now if you want to.
4: Nah, let's keep it going for a little bit. Okay. It's for I Need Money for Maroney, the prank calls we did this morning. If you had a favorite one and you think they should go to the concert and be in the floor, on the floor, text 474-FROG. Who you think should go? Okay. It was Dr. John's. It was Nude Photos. The other one was I'm in Love with a Prisoner. And then, Grandma, help. I have werewolfism down below. I need to laser it off. So which one did you like? Go ahead and text the show. Let us know. So I want to get to this. Kenny has an idea for you. I'm really curious what it is and how he thinks it's going to help the station grow, or maybe your, I don't know, like, I don't want to say.
5: What?
4: Like you being more popular on the show, or you being more popular in the city?
5: Do you think I need help with that?
4: We all do, don't we?
5: Being more popular on the show?
4: Well, I think we all.
5: That implies you're more popular, and I'm not popular enough.
4: No,
5: so we got to boost my popularity.
4: That's not the implication.
5: That's what it sounded like to me.
4: No. Maybe. Do you want me to go back and read some of the comments already from today's show on the stream?
5: Yes.
4: From a listener in Ohio.
5: Yeah, go ahead.
4: It talks about how much she loves you.
5: Stop, stop.
4: And then they said, what about Gary?
5: No, stop.
4: And she said, he's okay.
5: Yeah.
4: Those are what we get all the time. I love him. That's great.
5: No, that is not true. No, this is for the, everything I do is not for, you know how I am. I do not, popularity, do you think I care? Do you
4: no.
5: think I care? This is the funny thing about this. Is I'm an introvert, and you laugh about this, but I avoid things to put me out there. Like, I don't care. There are some people that really care about that. And I know it's important to have pictures of me on the Facebook and pictures of you, and because we're, you know, the faces of the morning show. But I would be fine if no one ever asked me to be in a picture. You know what I mean? I would be totally fine with that. Same with hearing my voice. Like, when we did the 250 thing, I love what I do. But I don't care to, like, nobody needs to hear my voice.
4: This is all concerning to me, though.
5: 250. What?
4: Well, I mean, I'm with you. I understand it. But here we are having these backdoor conversations about syndication. And I've been watching these other shows that are syndicated. And
5: yeah,
4: they do a lot of D-back stuff. I know.
5: I gotta get douchey.
4: I know. It's gonna be a struggle. It's going to be a struggle.
5: I just feel, sometimes it makes me feel just like, I'm like, this is cheesy. What am I doing?
4: Mm-hmm.
5: This is embarrassing. I can't wait for you, because you're about to be cheesy on a different level. We won't
4: Leave
5: talk
4: it alone.
5: About it now.
4: Leave it alone.
5: We won't talk about it now.
4: Leave it alone.
5: Okay, but this is an idea, going back to Kenny's idea that he presented me with, that I actually, it sparked something in me. I was like, I love this. And it got shot down immediately.
4: By who?
5: Who do you think?
4: Corey?
5: Yep.
4: Why did he shoot something down?
5: Let me start telling you.
4: Oh,
5: what
4: you
5: it
4: gotta
5: is.
4: Get further
5: Let
4: into this.
5: Let me tell you what this is. So Kenny's idea was we do halftime update for Husker football with Johanna.
4: Oh,
5: so
4: I love it.
5: I do like a live like call in or like, you know, send in something of me like giving an update on how I think the game is going. At halftime.
4: I love it too,
5: especially because I go to so many games, you know.
4: And you're drunk half
5: the
4: time.
5: Yeah, he goes, he was so sweet. He was like, well, and I think it'd be kind of funny because, I mean, do you ever have a couple beers at a game? I was like, Kenny, a couple beers I have before I even show up. Like, what are you talking about? I said, I am in fun form halftime
4: what?
5: Husker game. But it got shot down. So, he said maybe next year.
4: Why not this year?
5: I don't know.
4: Does he not like the idea, or is he saying that this is too late?
5: You know how Corey does that? I think he's saying basically it's too late. Also, you know, it's just a really popular time, so there's not a lot of room to just put. I'm like, how is there not enough room? You can't make room for, like, whatever. But he said maybe next year.
4: Okay.
5: But,
4: okay.
5: you know how Corey is, though. I really just think he doesn't like the idea.
4: Doesn't like the idea, but he's fine with fish fries, and he's fine with 4-H this and 4-H that.
5: Yeah, and grist,
4: you know what I mean? But
5: mills.
4: We can't do something
5: 250
4: fun.
5: 250 things Nebraska's contributed, the grist mills. He's okay with that,
4: right.
5: But not fun, drunk Johanna at halftime?
4: Here's what you have to remember. We got some new decision makers going to be joining the team here real soon.
5: I know.
4: Okay? So hold on to the idea.
5: That could be a positive or a negative.
4: That's right.
5: Yeah, I'd love for my employee to be drunk at halftime.
4: Is right. That is right. There could be some negatives with it, but we don't know that yet. We have to stay positive.
5: Here's my idea with it, though. I'm thinking maybe I do videos, and I just post them as a soft launch. See how it goes. Because I might start it, and I might get in the game, and I might be like, man, this ain't practical. Like, I'm not going to be able to do this. I'm too crazy, you know.
4: How long are the updates?
5: Well,
4: it could be like
5: up to discretion. Like, what do you think?
4: Well, I mean, I don't know. Like a minute.
5: A minute is way too long. I'm thinking like 30 seconds.
4: 30 seconds and you're out. Okay, fine.
5: If that, like, just a dumb, quick. I don't know. It's one of those things. I think I just have to be in the moment, do it once, and see what.
4: I love it. I love it. I love it. I love it.
5: Especially because Kenny, I think he got this idea because he's a big football 101 fan. He's already talking about that.
4: Yeah.
5: And people do love football 101.
4: I know. It's a hit.
5: Do I love it? Not sure.
4: You know what we could do, too, is we can cross-promote. Like, I think those should be on KLIN. Drunk girl talking about the game. She'll know what the hell
5: was
4: going on.
5: That was Kenny's other suggestion. There's room. There's room on KLIN. So he said, we'll just put you on KLIN. I said, that would be good.
4: Did he? Let's do it. Did Corey shoot it down to your face, or did you shoot it down to Kenny, then it got relayed to you?
5: He shot it down to Kenny, yeah. But so I don't really know the details. He could have said something really nice about me, and I have no idea. So I
4: love that.
5: I'm assuming
4: that
5: he shot
4: idea.
5: It down. Yeah. Yeah, I don't know. I love it. So we'll see what happens, but yeah, I got to do something.
4: Yeah, I love the tie-in. So we'll see if we can squeeze it in. I don't know if it'll happen or not, but... It's a great idea. Kenny, thank you. If you're back there listening.
5: Yeah, I'll at least make some videos to post during the games. I think.
4: Got to. All right, we're going to come back and give away the floor seats to Megan Maroney for the show on Sunday. That is on the way next.
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1: Mostly cloudy to cloudy today with a 40% chance of rain. High temperature this afternoon in the low 80s. Tonight, partly cloudy with areas of fog possible after midnight, low around 70. Saturday, areas of fog possible early, then mostly sunny to partly cloudy, hot and humid, high in the upper 90s, heat index up to 105 possible. From the 1011 Severe Weather Center, I'm meteorologist Brandon Rector.
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3: Time to give away floor seats for Megan Maroney on Sunday. Johanna has counted every effing vote. The text I just got from her. I know. Everybody knows you're a hard worker. We appreciate your effort.
4: Thank you.
3: Every vote has been counted. And now it's time to call the winner for floor seats for Megan Maroney on Sunday. We want to thank all of our four listeners that joined the show to play I Need Money for Maroney. They were all entertaining. Going back to the first call that we had, Jessica asking for $100 to go to Dr. John's. There's something that she really wanted over there. Her friend said, absolutely no problem. I think it was her boss. The second listener we had was Taylor. She called her friend Brooke and told her that her nudes had been stolen and blackmail was happening, and she needed $500, asking for $500 or else everybody would see. And she never really said if she was going to give the money, right? Like, she was telling her to call the cops, pretty much.
4: Yeah, she was
3: Being a good friend.
4: Yeah.
3: Yeah. So then that have Jordan called also. Jordan called. Who did Jordan call? Was that?
4: Jordan called her sister. And confessed to having fallen in love with a prisoner that she wanted to give him money.
3: Yeah, even though she's been married for 15 years happily.
4: And the sister was, she was, I could tell, she was very caught off guard. She was like, what? How did you start talking to this person?
3: And then the last one was Faith. Faith called her grandma, who I'll agree with everybody on the cam. We stream the show so you can watch and comment on the show live in real time. The grandma sounded young, didn't she?
4: She did sound young, and she was fun. She was all about talking about the bush.
3: She said she had the same problem. Faith Faith asked her, Grandma, I got to ask you something. Does it run in the family or what? Because I got a problem down there too much. It's out of control. Even though I get rid of it, it comes back the next day. Grandma said, oh, honey, yes.
4: She's like, it's supposed to be like that, girl. That's the way it's supposed to be.
3: What would not give her the $500 for laser removal?
4: Yeah.
3: So, which one is it going to be? First, second, third, or fourth caller. You've tabulated the votes. We're ready to call. Do you want to say who it is, or
4: no,
3: you just want to start dialing?
4: I just want to start dialing. Don't you? Okay, just surprise them live on air.
3: Yeah, let's do that. Surprise us as well.
4: Surprise you.
3: Me, yes.
4: I counted every effing vote.
3: I know. Thank you for that, all the extra work you do.
4: You're welcome.
5: The number you have dialed has not...
4: Stop it. Let me try again. That was right. I know it. Oh, God. That little pause just...
6: Hello?
3: Hi. Good morning. Who is this?
6: It's Faith.
4: With the big bush?
6: Yep, I guess.
3: Well, you better get her cleaned up because you are going. You're going to be sitting on the floor for Megan Maroney on Sunday. Congratulations, Faith. You're the winner.
6: Thank you.
3: And I think it was a landslide. I was actually looking at some of the votes that were coming in. Yeah, a ton of people that voted
6: for
3: you.
6: That's awesome.
4: Yeah.
3: Have you talked to your grandma after you guys got off the air? Did you guys have a chance to chat or no?
6: I did, and she's headed to a funeral.
3: She said
6: so
3: what?
6: That tells you her age.
4: She's headed to a funeral?
6: Yes.
4: Oh, gosh.
3: No. Did you know that when we were calling her?
6: Nope.
3: Oh.
6: I gave her a good laugh, though, so we're good.
4: Oh, well, good.
3: Who are you going to take to the show with you, Faith?
6: Probably a couple of my friends. They weren't willing to spend the money, so now they'll get to go.
3: Okay.
4: There you go.
3: Well, enjoy it. Congratulations. You got floor seat for Megan Maroney on Sunday. Can you hang on a second so we'll get some details from you, all right?
6: Yes. Yep. Thank you, guys.
3: Yeah, you bet. And then don't forget, on Sunday, we got a pre-party going on 4:30 till 6:30 in the rail yard with Carpets Direct. You could be upgraded to the low seats that Sunday for Megan Maroney.
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4: Have a great weekend. Thanks for catching the show this morning. Congratulations to Faith. She was our winner for the floor seats for Megan Maroney on Sunday. 4:30 until 6:30. 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And hopefully you will win. I think we're giving that away in a week, so you still have a little time. But you can vote one time a day, so get there and take care of that. Why am I still single? We'll have an update on Monday from our couple from yesterday. And that is... what's his name? What's her name again?
5: It's Tim and Tina.
4: Tim and Tina. Okay, so we'll see how things are going with them. And then we're looking for our next feature for Why Am I Still Single. If you want to be it, then text the show, 474-FROG. A photo of you and something about you, send it to the show. We have some really good options already, but we've not decided on who that's going to be, so... If you want to be, if you're single and want to get on the show, we'd love to hear from you and possibly make that happen. I think that's it. Other than that, have a wonderful weekend. Stay cool. There's a heat advisory in effect. Temperatures hovering around 100, it looks like, for the weekend. So it's going to be a warm one. Enjoy the rainy, cloudy day today and soak up the sun over the weekend. And we'll see you here next week. Hang on. A bunch of music is coming your way when we come back.
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19: Good morning. This is Rhea Arms of the Work Co-op with your morning grain update for July 20th, 2026. Markets in the overnight. Grain future prices higher overnight at 7 a.m. Central Time. September corn was 6 and a quarter cents higher. November soybeans was 15 and a quarter cents higher. And September hard labor wheat was 3 quarters of a cent lower. The grains opened higher last night with corn and soybeans holding gains this morning amid strong trade volume, while wheat flipped to the low side despite escalating violence on both ongoing war fronts. A Russian missile strike on Ukraine corn cargo killed 10 people last night as both sides ramp up strikes there. On the home front, longer-term corn bell forecasts have flipped back to hot conditions after only a brief relief this week.

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10: Mostly cloudy to cloudy today with a 40% chance of rain. High temperature this afternoon in the low 80s. Tonight, partly cloudy with areas of fog possible after midnight, low around 70. Saturday, areas of fog possible early, then mostly sunny to partly cloudy, hot and humid, high in the upper 90s, heat index up to 105 possible. From the 1011 Severe Weather Center, I'm meteorologist Brandon Rector.
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Now, if you haven't heard the big news, let it be known unto the people. It's a Froggy Feel Good Friday. That's right, the weekend's almost here. Your pal Brian is here getting you through your workday, filling in for Corey while he's up in Minnesota. Got some great stuff queued up for you. Here's some Kenny Chesney.

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11: Mostly cloudy to cloudy today with a 40% chance of rain. High temperature this afternoon in the low 80s. Tonight, partly cloudy with areas of fog possible after midnight, low around 70. Saturday, areas of fog possible early, then mostly sunny to partly cloudy, hot and humid, high in the upper 90s, heat index up to 105 possible. From the 1011 Severe Weather Center, I'm meteorologist Brandon Rector.
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That's Thomas Rhett. He's coming to CHI this fall. Get some tickets at froggy981.com. While you're there, get some tickets for this next one. He's bringing the Brunette World Tour to La Vista, Nebraska. He is today's best country, and he is Tucker Wetmore.

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A little bit cloudy today, a little drizzly, a little bit cooler. It's nice, but this weekend, it's all going away. Looking like there's going to be a heat advisory starting at noon on Saturday all the way until Monday. Might even get up to 109 degrees. That's hot! Woo. 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

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It's a Froggy Feel Good Friday. A little bit drizzly out there today. Could be worse, though. Speaking of drizzly, Nebraska Task Force 1 is down in Texas right now, dealing with some storms that are coming up from the Gulf of Mexico. We're hoping that they stay safe. Thanks for keeping all the people down there safe as well. 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

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Hey, Corey Kent is coming to the Buffalo County Fairgrounds tomorrow night, and I've still got some last-minute tickets available for you. 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

0: 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We got all kinds of great concerts coming, as well as archery competitions, so much so that even a lot of local hotels are completely booked. Let's just hope these out-of-town people aren't from Iowa. 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
1: The Gage County Fair is going on this week. 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
11: Mostly cloudy to cloudy today with a 40% chance of rain. High temperature this afternoon in the low 80s. Tonight, partly cloudy with areas of fog possible after midnight, low around 70. Saturday, areas of fog possible early, then mostly sunny to partly cloudy, hot and humid, high in the upper 90s, heat index up to 105 possible. From the 1011 Severe Weather Center, I'm meteorologist Brandon Rector.
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8, and it's a Froggy Feel Good Friday. All right, be sure to be marking your calendar for this Sunday. Why? Well, Megan Maroney is coming to town, bringing the Cloud 9 tour right to Lincoln Center of the Universe. PBA is going to be rocking, because everybody loves some Megan Maroney. Come on. On top of that, we're going to be down at the Rail Yard on Sunday from 4:30 to 6:30 for the Megan Maroney pre-party. Come out, say hi, give us a couple high fives. You might even get some upgraded tickets, because today's best country is Megan Maroney.

You're listening to Froggy 98 on a Froggy Feel Good Friday. Hey, still got some Lancaster County Super Fair tickets for you. If you want to get those tickets, all I need to see is the word overhaul, one word, to 402-474-3764. It's Froggy 98.

listening to Froggy 98. It's going to be hot this weekend, and you're probably going to go swimming in a swimming pool. I will let you know right now, not to be the bearer of bad news, don't shoot the messenger. Woods Pool is going to be closed over the weekend for a swim meet. I know. Hey, I would have left it open. It's Froggy 98.

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It is a Froggy Feel Good Friday. Your pal Brian is here getting you through your work day. The weekend is only a couple of hours away. Got some great stuff queued up for you. How about some Zach Top up next?

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10: Areas of low clouds, maybe some fog. Mist or drizzle will continue to be possible as we head through your Friday afternoon in Lincoln. I think by late this afternoon and into the evening, we should see that cloud cover begin to break up with maybe some late-day sunshine hitting our way. Temperatures today will reach the lower 80s this afternoon. It will remain humid, though, with dew points in the upper 60s to lower to middle 70s. From the 1011 Severe Weather Center, I'm meteorologist Bill Rentschler.
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It's a Froggy Feel Good Friday. A little bit colder today, a little more drizzly. Not going to be the case this weekend. It is going to be hot. Might even get up to 109. Make sure you're staying inside, staying hydrated. It's going to be hot. Froggy 98.

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It's a Froggy Feel Good Friday. Hey, still got some Lancaster County Super Fair tickets with your name on them. If you want to get those tickets, text OVERHAUL, one word, to 402-474-3764. I'm looking for OVERHAUL for some Lancaster County Super Fair tickets. It's Froggy 98.

Ooh, that's what I'm saying every time I'm tuning into Froggy 98. That's Hardy. He's today's best country with favorite country songs. Speaking of Hardy, he's going to be coming to Grand Island. That's right, the center of the universe, the sprawling metropolis. If you want to get tickets to that show, Froggy 981.com.

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1: 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Come swing by before the show. You might even get some upgraded tickets. Mm-hmm, that's right. 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

0: I'm Ryan Martin with a look at your midday market update. Grain markets today, consolidation mode, maybe you can say it a little bit, especially on wheat. But I think the other story is just profit-taking. After a week that featured some fairly strong numbers, at least early on, generalized profit-taking is part of it. And after the weekly export sales report showed nothing more than expectations, especially on soybeans, I think the market is trying to pull back a little bit. Geopolitical risks were the main driver behind the wheat market explosion, and I'm not saying those are rectified, but anytime you have geopolitical driving a marketplace, you have to expect some wild swings as the market tries to find fair value or true value. So that's the main story there. As you work into livestock markets, it's been a difficult week in live cattle, but we did try and stem the tide a little bit on Thursday, following through with a little bit, but not super exciting action through the day today. I'm Ryan Martin.
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That's Jason Aldean with How Far Does Goodbye Go? He is today's best country, and he is going to be at the Morton Amphitheater tomorrow night. I've got some last-minute tickets for you. 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

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It is a Froggy Feel Good Friday. Your pal Brian is here getting you through your work day. Now imagine this. I'm sitting in a Mexican drive-thru last night, 11:15 p.m., and my mom FaceTime videos me, which she never does. So naturally, being the five-time Best Son of the Year award nominee that I am, I pick up, stand in this auditorium. She's walking up on this stage. She hands the phone to this guy. Who does she hand the phone to? Penn from Penn & Teller. Yeah, I was at a Penn & Teller show last night. Huh. It's Froggy 98.

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12: Areas of low clouds, maybe some fog. Mist or drizzle will continue to be possible as we head through your Friday afternoon in Lincoln. I think by late this afternoon and into the evening, we should see that cloud cover begin to break up with maybe some late-day sunshine hitting our way. Temperatures today will reach the lower 80s this afternoon. It will remain humid, though, with dew points in the upper 60s to lower to middle 70s. From the 1011 Severe Weather Center, I'm meteorologist Bill Rentschler.
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15: I was all but 22, I think, at the time. I'd been out on the road, lonely at night, and it'd been a while.

little country girl called Mai. And boy, let me tell you, she was the prettiest thing I'd ever seen in a pair of boots. Well, she walked right up to me, handed me a beer, gave me a look like, let's get out of here. And that's when I realized

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It's Froggy Feel Good Friday. Looking like it's going to be hot this weekend. Make sure you're staying hydrated, staying inside, because it might even get up to 109 degrees. It's like a crime against humanity. Ugh. It's Froggy 98.

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It's a Froggy Feel Good Friday, and I've still got some Lancaster County Super Fair tickets for you. 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It's Froggy 98.

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Hey, I've got some Kane Brown tickets for you. He's going to be coming to Harris Stir Cove. If you want to win those tickets, it's very simple. All you need to do is head on over on the internet machine. 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You can see Kane Brown.

You're listening to Froggy 98. A little bit slower traffic this morning. Don't know if you noticed. We had a couple of crashes. One at 33rd and Vine, that intersection there. And a pickup crash closed parts of 10th Street. All this to say, it doesn't sound like anybody is going to be getting a Chris Lofgren Gold Star. It's Froggy 98.

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Hey, tomorrow is the final day of the National High School Finals Rodeo. That's over at the Santos Global Event Center. They have been tearing it up like the last week. It's been a real hootenanny. If you've been wanting to go, tomorrow is your last day to go. They'll be there tonight as well. It's Froggy 98. Sure.

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2: The Gage County Fair is going on this week. 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
5: When I went to my dad and said, I want to be a comedian, he never said, oh, Lord, where we go wrong. 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
1: Areas of low clouds, maybe some fog, mist, or drizzle will continue to be possible as we head through your Friday afternoon in Lincoln. I think by late this afternoon and into the evening, we should see that cloud cover begin to break up with maybe some late-day sunshine heading our way. Temperatures today will reach the lower 80s this afternoon. It will remain humid, though, with dew points in the upper 60s to lower to middle 70s. From the 1011 Severe Weather Center, I'm meteorologist Bill Rentschler.
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0: You're listening to Froggy 98, and it is a Froggy Feel Good Friday. Come on. Now, your pal Brian is here getting you through your work day, filling in for Corey while he is up north in Minnesota. He's gone fishing. I've been hoping all week that he hasn't hit an iceberg, but I haven't heard anything from him, and I'm starting to get a little worried. Got some great stuff queued up for you today. How about some Hardy for you up next?
1: My name's John MacArthur, and I work this dirt.

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It's a Froggy Feel Good Friday, baby. Hey, I've still got some Lancaster County Super Fair tickets for you. If you want to get those tickets, all you need to do is get on your portable device or however you like to text and text Overhaul to 402-474-3764. 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

0: yeah. My last single Saturday night.
1: You're listening to Froggy 98. It's a little bit cooler today, a little bit drizzly. Might even get a little more drizzle tonight. But this weekend, it's a whole different story. The heat is coming back. Might even get up to 109 degrees. Yes, that's right. Three numbers in there. It's going to be hot. 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

It's Friday 98. Hey, don't forget, this Sunday, we're going to be down in the rail yard 4:30 to 6:30 for the Megan Maroney pre-party. Come by, say hello. You might even get some upgraded tickets to that show. That's right. You're listening to Friday 98. It's a Friday Feel Good Friday.

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0: Hi, this is Lance Farmers Cooperative in Dorchester with the closing grain markets for Friday, July 24th. September corn was up a quarter at 464, and December corn was unchanged at 488. November beans were up 9 3/4 at 1254, and January beans were up 9 1/2 at 1267. September Kansas City wheat was down 14 1/2 at 745. 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

You're listening to Froggy 98. It's a Froggy Feel Good Friday, and your pal Brian is here getting you through your workday. I tell you what, it has been a rip-roaring time, a hootin' nanny getting to hang out with you this week, filling in for Corey. Don't worry, he's going to be back next week, and I will be back at my regular time slot. I'm kicking things over to Brooke. She's going to get you through the drive home and keep bringing you all kinds of today's best country, just like this one up next. It's Tucker Wetmore. Have a good weekend.

Shaboozy of Arts on Tipsy, Froggy 98. So the big Megan Maroney pre-party happening in the rail yard this weekend because, well, you know, the big concert is happening this weekend. Sunday at Pinnacle Bank Arena, Megan Maroney takes the stage. And, of course, before that, you got to have a little fun. It's the pre-party in the rail yard, 4:30 to 6:30. Come out, play some games, say what's up, and you might walk.

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0: This is the Bryant Air Conditioning, Heating, Electrical, and Plumbing Froggy Forecast.
1: Areas of low clouds, maybe some fog, mist, or drizzle will continue to be possible as we head through your Friday afternoon in Lincoln. I think by late this afternoon and into the evening, we should see that cloud cover begin to break up with maybe some late-day sunshine hitting our way. Temperatures today will reach the lower 80s this afternoon. It will remain humid, though, with dew points in the upper 60s to lower to middle 70s. From the 1011 Severe Weather Center, I'm meteorologist Bill Rentschler.

Froggy 98 and Sam Hunt leave the light on. So Bailey Zimmerman going to be headlining Somewhere Fest along with Shaq Deez. I mean, DJ Diesel. Shaquille O'Neal. You know who I'm talking about. I just think that is the most interesting pair up, like, ever.

Double Dylan, Dylan Marlowe, Dylan Scott, Boys Back Home on Froggy 98. All right, you still have time to get yourself registered for that KC roll call. It's tickets to see Tim McGraw on his Pawn Shop Guitar Tour. 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All you have to do is get yourself registered, froggy981.com. You're going to get tickets to the show. You're going to get an overnight stay at the Spark by Hilton and some cash. Maybe you want to use it on merch. Maybe you want to use it on drinks while you're at the show. Maybe you want to use it on gas. That's totally your decision. You don't even have to tell us what you use it for. 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And then you're listening next Friday morning starting at 7 a.m. If you hear your name, you got 98 seconds to

Post Malone, Blake Shelton, Pour Me a Drink on Froggy 98. Have you seen this video? It is wild. It's a dude in KC that, he got stuck in a porta potty. It happened like during some World Cup festivities, and like the next day, the company came to pick up the porta potties. The guy tries to open up the door and it's locked, and he's like knocking on the door and he's like, I'm in here. And the guy's like, well, you got 10 minutes. He comes back. The guy's like, I'm not coming out. Come to find out, he was like sitting in the porta potty. He claims he was stuck. He says he went in after a bottle of Mountain Dew, but would you really go into a porta potty after a bottle of Mountain Dew? I'm not even going in after my cell phone at this point.

Max McNown, Better Me For You, Froggy 98. If you've been keeping up with the Love Island haps, the drama, the peeps, it looks like Nick and Olandria are no more. They said it was just busy schedules and time apart, but they said...

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2: The Gage County Fair is going on this week. 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
1: Areas of low clouds, maybe some fog, mist, or drizzle will continue to be possible as we head through your Friday afternoon in Lincoln. I think by late this afternoon and into the evening, we should see that cloud cover begin to break up with maybe some late-day sunshine heading our way. Temperatures today will reach the lower 80s this afternoon. It will remain humid, though, with dew points in the upper 60s to lower to middle 70s. From the 1011 Severe Weather Center, I'm meteorologist Bill Rentschler.
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Froggy 98 with Jordan Davis, Tucson Too Late. How would you like to see Parker McCollum when he hits CHI in just a few more days? August 1st, he's going to be there with the Parker McCollum Tour. Parker McCollum along with Gary Allen, Josh Abbott Van, and you.

He's going to be at Pinnacle Bank Arena on his All-American Roadshow Tour on October 7th. It's going to be an unbelievable show. He's always got the best openers. Not that he needs them, because he can, you know, well, take over a stage like nobody's business. And we got tickets at froggy981.com.

It's Jason Aldean with Whiskey Drink. I'm Froggy 98. Tomorrow, the big show going down in KC. And Catherine A. is going. She got herself some tickets. She got an overnight stay at the Spark by Hilton. She got some travel cash. Thanks to Liberty First Credit Union. She did promise me a shirt. Okay, she didn't really, but I mean, if I got a shirt, I wouldn't be upset, Catherine.

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1: Probably because Froggy had to sit through those boring mandatory safety meetings.
0: Snooze fest.
1: At the last safety meeting,
0: Froggy was told to do this.
2: 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This concludes this test of the emergency alert system.
0: Now it's Froggy's EAS test.
1: EAS stands for, well, Froggy wasn't paying attention at the last company safety meeting, so
0: Froggy doesn't know what EAS means.
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3: Good afternoon. A smooth start to our commute. No reported accidents or major delays. We do have several construction projects. We'll want to use caution as we move through and around. Keep in mind Van Dorn, 20th to 17th, westbound lane closure for a water main install. South Street, 17th to 27th, eastbound lane closure for paving repair. And North 48th Street, superior to Cornhusker, southbound lane closure for paving work. Access to businesses is maintained. If you see a trouble spot, call the traffic hotline 402-479-1414. 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

He's going to have his own hat holster on his chair when he's a judge on The Voice. It's Riley Green with Worst Way and Froggy 98. Not only will he have his own hat holster, he's probably bought stock in A.

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1: 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Dave.

Luke Holmes, Days Like These on Froggy 98. So Luke found out about Pat McAfee getting ready to release his debut country album. It's called The Diary of a Polarizing Figure. Yes, that Pat McAfee, the former football player, the sports figure. Yes, he is coming out with an album. He got some help from Ernest to write it. Well, Luke found out about it. He saw the post on Instagram, and he wrote, "Without me, unforgettable, unforgivable, not forgettable, unforgivable."

Morgan Wallen with Sand in My Boots and Froggy 98. If you thought our Wallen Wednesdays were wild before, getting even crazier because he dropped even more music. It's called Ben by Now. It's out everywhere. He even performed it on his

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2: The Gage County Fair is going on this week. 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
0: 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The Summer of Fun is on Froggy 98. Froggy, how's your traffic report? 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
3: As we get into the heart of our drive time, no accidents or major delays. Most traffic moving well. A few volume slowdowns. We do have several construction projects we'll want to keep in mind. South 40th, Randolph to O Street, local access only for a water main replacement project. Work continues on South 56, Van Dorn to Normal. Northbound lane closure for paving repairs. If you see a trouble spot, help your fellow commuters. Call the traffic hotline, 402-479-1414. Keeping you moving with Time Saver Traffic, I'm Chris Lofgren.
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Scotty McCreary, Hootie and the Blowfish, Bottle Rockets, and Froggy 98. Darius Rucker is talking about retiring in the next couple of years. Like last year alone, he did 110 shows. He said he still loves music, just likes being home. I like being at home as well. He said he wants to do, like, you know, a couple big things, at least like another Hootie and the Blowfish tour, probably just another solo tour. So he's going to be settling down real soon.

Jelly Roll and Lainey Wilson with Save Me on Froggy 98. 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We've got tickets, we've got an overnight stay, and we've got some cash for you. 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You do what you want. But to get it, you have to get registered. Froggy981.com. And then make sure you're listening next Friday morning starting at 7 a.m. If you hear your name, you have 98 seconds to call back. Don't let it be 99, because that doesn't count.

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1: 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I love it. I want some more of it.
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0: 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Here's your traffic update from Ambassador Health, your hospital to home rehab specialist.
1: Wrapping up our traffic reports, thanks to Ryan for calling in. Eastbound I-80, just east of the Milford exit, running very slow at about mile marker 384. An accident. Do expect slower traffic in the area. For the most part, traffic moving well throughout the capital city. A few volume slowdowns, and we do have several construction projects we'll want to keep in mind. Nebraska Parkway, 66th to 70th, eastbound right lane closure for turn lane work. Also related to that turn lane work is southbound 70th from South Fork to Elmira. Do keep in mind it is motorcycle and bicycle season. Look once, then look again. Keeping you moving with Time Saver Traffic, I'm Chris Lofgren.
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Eric Church with Drink in My Hand on Froggy 98. Riley Green was recently on the Theo Bonds podcast, and one of the things they talked about, pet peeves. And he said, how do you look at a baby and think, that's a Roger right there? He said, his grandfather was Buford. How do you name a baby Buford?

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1: Clearing skies expected into Friday evening here in the capital city. It will be a warm and muggy evening with temperatures cooling back to the mid-70s by 10 o'clock tonight, but with dew points in the lower to middle 70s. Overnight tonight and into Saturday morning, areas of dense fog will be possible across eastern Nebraska. Look for highs into the middle 90s on Saturday with feels-like temperatures into the triple digits. From the 1011 Severe Weather Center, I'm meteorologist Bill Rentschler.
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1: Clearing skies expected into Friday evening here in the capital city. It will be a warm and muggy evening with temperatures cooling back to the mid-70s by 10 o'clock tonight, but with dew points in the lower to middle 70s. Overnight tonight and into Saturday morning, areas of dense fog will be possible across eastern Nebraska. Look for highs into the middle 90s on Saturday with feels-like temperatures into the triple digits. From the 1011 Severe Weather Center, I'm meteorologist Bill Rentschler.
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John Mayer proving that people with money do good things sometimes. He's been secretly giving money to, like, brain research to talk about, like, mental.

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1: Get your party on before the party starts at Pinnacle Bank Arena this Sunday. 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I'm Froggy 98. 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

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Yellow dog school bus kicking up red.

Justin Moore, time's ticking on Froggy 98. So Tucker Wetmore is dropping what he's calling like the rest of your summer soundtrack. It's the Sunburn mixtape. Have three previously released songs on it. Sunburn, Who Told You That, and Proving Me Right, drops on the 31st.

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1: 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It's the Parker McCullum Tour 2026 with the Josh Abbott Band and Gary Allen. We got tickets at Froggy 98.

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